You get to help his dreams come true this Father's Day. Whether it's dad or whoever has played that role, Air One has you covered with the Name Your Game sweepstakes. $5,000, he gets to dream, travel, go to the beach, the baseball stadium. 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

0: So one time you're encouraged to be feisty, sassy, dig your nails in, because you got to protect your joy. Air One, I'm Mary, and whatever it is that brings your heart happiness, just own it. Life's too short. What Grandma Barbara has been doing, as I scrolled past her little video, even though some of the grandkids, I wouldn't say are making fun of her, they just gave some looks. And by the way, they're recording a video as she has her puzzle table set up, which, great brain exercises, go Grandma. And she has a spatula that she uses to pick up little chunks of puzzle pieces that have been put together to move them all over the board. And they just wanted to catch footage, and now she's a viral sensation. And again, I kind of felt like there was a little bit of making fun of her, but I love her face, her confidence, and hearing her voice. She couldn't care less. Which reminds me, I want to tap into that when my son tries to call me out, grocery store, I'm in my pajamas. Dude, let me live my life.
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0: God is closer than you think. Air One, I'm Mary, and you may be thinking, girl, you don't even know. I am so disconnected from hope. Where is he? I don't even know how to talk to him. My friend Tina, who is a counselor of 40 plus years, has the most precious, powerful reminder. You've probably heard a really long time.
1: I think sometimes we forget the unique position we're in as believers in Jesus, that we have access all the time, 24/7, to the absolute creator of the universe, that he loves us, that his eyes are on us, that he is waiting for conversation with us, that it doesn't require a ritual or closing our eyes or bowing our heads, that we can just talk to the God that created the very ground we're walking on at any point. Our situation may not get fixed. Healing may not take place. The things that we want may not come our way, but we can have conversation with the God of the universe because of the sacrifice that was made for us to open that door. And I do think sometimes we don't think about how amazing and awestruck we should be at the thought of being able to communicate with the creator of us.
2: I've listened to Air One through some of the hardest seasons of my life, and it's just been able to get me through. Let it be a
3: 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I turned on Air One. I heard this song so, so good. Yeah, you've been so, so, so, so, so, so good. It hit me right in the heart. Since then, I've been feeling so much better. I feel like I am home again.
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6: 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Here's some of that kind of advice. 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Sometimes it means he's pruning you. Jesus said in John 15, every branch that bears fruit, he prunes so it can bear more. That cut, it's not punishment, it's preparation. That pain, it's not rejection, it's refinement. God loves you too much to leave you stuck. He sees who you're becoming. And sometimes growth feels like loss before it looks like life. So hold on. He's not cutting you down. He's shaping you.
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7: All throughout the red letters in the New Testament, Jesus calls himself the bread of life, which is comforting because some of us are basically held together by snacks and grace. But I'm saying dive into John 6, verse 35. Jesus replied, I am the bread of life. Whoever comes to me will never be hungry again. Whoever believes in me will never be thirsty. He's talking deeper. That kind of hunger and thirst you can't fix with food or scrolling. Just come to him. I'm Ashton. That's your verse of the day on Air One. 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

0: The Air One community and family is getting a little bit bigger. And of course, you have to be the first to know because that's how we roll in this place. I am Mary and the new addition. It's not a new DJ. Imagine 10 tiny little fingers and toes and chubby cheeks and baby coos. Yeah. Lauren, who you hear on the afternoon show with CJ, she just announced her and her husband and her three-year-old son, Bodie, are expecting a bundle of joy. And this journey has been hard. She's been very honest about that. Will it happen? And fertility and just being honest and transparent with the journey, but also relatable because we all have that thing in our life that you're desperately praying for. P.S. Send her a little note of encouragement, but also she reveals the gender and I'm not telling you that part. That is up to you to check it out. Grab the tissues, by the way. Really precious. We're just so honored we get to do life like that together. On all things social, check out the announcement and the gender reveal. Search Air One Radio.
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2: 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Red Rocks Worship featuring Chris Brown. The Lord is with me.
3: Hey, it's Tyler from Red Rocks Worship. 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
7: All throughout the red letters in the New Testament, Jesus calls himself the bread of life, which is comforting because some of us are basically held together by snacks and grace. But I'm saying dive into John 6, verse 35. Jesus replied, I am the bread of life. Whoever comes to me will never be hungry again. Whoever believes in me will never be thirsty. He's talking deeper, that kind of hunger and thirst you can't fix with food or scrolling. Just come to him. I'm Ashton. That's your verse of the day on Air One. Worship now.

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0: calling you out only because someone did it to me. Air One, I marry. The two words you're not using enough, me too. Thank you. And it was actually just a child psychologist I was listening to a little episode. And it is just taking the moment to say those two words. Because in life in general, oftentimes we're going, can you not? Please don't, especially with kids, stop, fill in the blank. But so rare when we say thank you for being patient at the restaurant when I was running late. Thank you for taking the time to drop off that casserole dish. Thank you for sending that text at the perfect time. Or what I said to my son earlier today, thank you for being patient. Typically, my brain's in the negative mode, maybe you too. But what a breath of fresh air to offer an extension of kindness and gentleness and God's love. And how much can just show up in those two words? We're not always going to get it right, but one step at a time, it's a step in the right direction.
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6: 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And so this song is a massive celebration of what Jesus did on the cross and the fact that he did not stay there, but he rose with victory, and now we get to live life with him. 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

0: Commercials say holidays should be picture perfect. Lies. 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But this Father's Day, Air One has you covered. And whether it's dad or whoever has played that role in your life, you give them a dream come true and they get to decide what they do with $5,000. It is the Air One Name Your Game sweepstakes. So whether dad goes to an epic stadium, the beach he's dreamed of since he was a little boy, maybe there's a train he wants to ride, maybe golf, I don't know, it's all covered. He gets to be financially irresponsible, but you get to take care of the check, the cost, the receipts. So this year, make it happen. It's the Air One Name Your Game sweepstakes. 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
3: At many of the speaking opportunities I've had in the last year, I've found myself telling everybody the same thing. 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The Lord is my shepherd, I lack nothing.

0: comfort me. You prepare a table before me in the presence of my enemies. You anoint my head with oil. My cup overflows. Surely your goodness and love will follow me all the days of my life, and I will dwell in the house of the Lord forever. Psalm 23. Once a day, every day. Do it. Things will be different. I promise.
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2: All throughout the red letters in the New Testament, Jesus calls himself the bread of life, which is comforting because some of us are basically held together by snacks and grace. But I'm saying dive into John 6, verse 35. Jesus replied, I am the bread of life. Whoever comes to me will never be hungry again. Whoever believes in me will never be thirsty. He's talking deeper. That kind of hunger and thirst you can't fix with food or scrolling. Just come to him. I'm Ashton. That's your verse of the day on Air One. Worship now.

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God is in every nook and cranny in life, and he's got you covered. Passion the Lord will provide on Air One.

God, are you even going to show up? By the way, that's not disrespectful. I think we've all been in that place. But what encouragement from one of your Air One family members. It's After Brack Worship.

0: courage it takes to admit sometimes you wonder if God's actually going to come through for you. I think we've all been there. Erwin, I am married, different seasons of life and maybe feeling a little distant from him. And I don't, can I trust you? It's so hard navigating that. And what a journey it has been for one of our own Erwin family members. You hear her on the afternoon show with CJ. Her name is Lauren. And she has been so honest and transparent and courageous about her journey of infertility. Her and her husband have a 3-year-old Bodie. He is the cutest. And P.S., they just announced they're expecting a bundle of joy. Tears, raw emotion, and honestly, her sharing about the desperate prayers, wondering if it was going to happen. And maybe you know that journey or something different. You're not alone. We share the real, hard, raw things here. And by the way, you can actually see the announcement in her face and the emotion and the tears and the gender reveal, which I'm not telling you that one. On all things social, just search Erwin Radio.
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2: Hey, this is Seth Schleter, and this is the story behind the song for Valley of Worship. Back in 2024, my wife and I lost our daughter at 20 weeks. You wrestle with God in that process, and there's a lot of grappling with what it means that God is good and that he's faithful. The song came from choosing to trust that God was still in the midst of everything, that we don't always get answers, but we always get his presence, and that he's with us in the valleys, and so you can still choose to worship him there.
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6: 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I'm in healthcare. It's almost, it gives me like that 100 cc's of adrenaline, and I'm just like, yes, you know, thank you, Father. 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
7: All throughout the red letters in the New Testament, Jesus calls himself the bread of life, which is comforting because some of us are basically held together by snacks and grace. But I'm saying dive into John 6, verse 35. Jesus replied, I am the bread of life. Whoever comes to me will never be hungry again. Whoever believes in me will never be thirsty. He's talking deeper. That kind of hunger and thirst you can't fix with food or scrolling. Just come to him. I'm Ashton. That's your verse of the day on Erwin. Worship now.

I know dreaming about what you could do with a 5,000 Visa gift card sounds like the best part, but it's actually not. It gets even better. I will fill you in after Benjamin William Hastings. That's The Power on Air One.

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5: I want to talk to you today about revelation and realization. Two words that sound similar but mean different things. A revelation is when God makes you suddenly aware of what he wants you to do. For Noah, it was building an ark, but it doesn't stop there. After the revelation, Noah had to put in the work, learning, training, and trusting God as he built the ark. And when the rain came, that's when the realization of God's plan unfolded. For me, God gave me a revelation to speak to people, but I had to spend time in scripture studying God's word and trusting him through the process before seeing the realization of what was actually going to happen today, like Live Original, or the podcast that I do, or sharing the gospel to people. The key is that God uses that time between revelation and realization to shape you, teach you, and grow your trust in him. So if you're in the waiting time right now, don't miss a chance to learn and grow with God. The realization will come, but it might start first with a revelation.
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a gift to have mature, wise people to help the rest of us figure out life. Because I'll be the first to say I'm a train wreck, but in this community, you're not alone. I'm so grateful for one grandparent's advice in the midst of you probably navigating this like me. 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

0: Think about how you act when you lose. Maybe you're thinking, Mary, I am solid and mature and I got it together. Or you're like me and you are a train wreck and super immature. It is Air One. And along with the worship, we talk about real stuff like this because it's everyday life. Helping kids navigate winning and losing, whether you're a parent like me, a teacher, you volunteer somewhere, it's a tricky balance figuring that out. You can text in 79008. I had mentioned last night that I'm playing pickleball along with my 11-year-old son. We're super competitive and I'm beating him as long as I can. And some folks have said, I don't know about that. And I'm okay to hear that. But I appreciated what one grandparent said. My 6-year-old grandson, we like to play Candyland. If I win the first round, I make sure he wins the second. If he wins the first round, all bets are off. For the second, it's okay to win. And she said, it's about learning and growing. As long as you're having a good time, laughing and making memories, and everything's going to be okay. And that is why we rely on those who have walked before us to show the rest of us who are immature, too competitive, a little out of control, that it's all going to be okay. We follow in their footsteps. We do our best and everything works out, right? As long as I win. Just being honest.
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3: 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Phil Wickham here. I've got a song out called It Really Is Amazing Grace. I'm just taking that beautiful hymn that we all know and love, Amazing Grace, added a new chorus and a new bridge to it, written by a slave trader. And in the middle of a storm, he cried out to God, saying, God, if you help me, I give my life to you. And he went on to becoming a pastor and a minister. We all are in need of God's grace, and that's why I think this song's connected with so many people over the years.
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I know it sounds super preschool, but I think we all need to be reminded of the concept you have two ears and one mouth for a reason. What Lula Bell has to share. Grab the tissues after Maverick City Music.

0: guess technically they have zero life experience, but they kind of have things figured out. Air One, I Am Mary, that young, precious little sweetie in your life, whether it is your own child, you're a teacher, maybe you volunteer somewhere, some relative, they have so much wisdom packed in their heads and hearts, the way they view the world, how God shows up through them. Midori had posted the most precious Facebook memory that popped up. Her son had asked her daughter, "What does adopted mean?" And Lulabelle, without skipping a beat, pipes up with, "It's when someone thinks you're cute, so they take you home and you're a part of their family." Oh, my heart. Can we just nominate a child for president? Yes. They just bring unique love and vision and preciousness to the world. More of that, please.
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6: By grace through faith. Don't you understand the same way that you were saved? By grace through faith is the same way that you're going to live out all the things of God. It's not that you're going to just will yourself now that you're saved to do all these things right. Because that's not what got you into this gig in the first place. It was by grace through faith. Now it's going to be the same way. How am I going to obey every day? How am I going to stop drinking too much? How am I going to not sleep with my boyfriend? How am I going to not pursue selfish gain every single time I step out the door in my own career, in my own life? How am I going to care about the welfare of other people more than myself? How am I going to lay down my pride and ask for an apology when I feel like I didn't do anything wrong? How am I going to turn the other cheek? How am I going to do all these things that God is calling me to do? By grace through faith.
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9: All throughout the red letters in the New Testament, Jesus calls himself the bread of life, which is comforting because some of us are basically held together by snacks and grace. But I'm saying dive into John 6, verse 35. Jesus replied, "I am the bread of life. Whoever comes to me will never be hungry again. Whoever believes in me will never be thirsty." He's talking deeper. That kind of hunger and thirst you can't fix with food or scrolling. Just come to him. I'm Ashton. That's your verse of the day on Air One. Worship now.

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2: You know, the truth is, if many of us were asked about our relationship with God and how we talk to God, a lot of us would have that same answer. I mean, me and God, we communicate. We communicate. Like, it's unpredictable. It's unplanned. It's undefined. It's undeveloped. But there is, I don't know, something happening around this. There's some sort of awareness that there is a God, but I'm not too sure if he's really interested in my life or what's happening. And I want to encourage you today that there's actually a life with God beyond that. There is a life with God beyond we communicate.
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3: I admit, as a busy working toddler mom, I catch myself feeling like worship has to wait. 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Bring your offering and come into his presence. Worship the Lord in all his holy splendor." I'm Lauren, and that's your verse of the day on Air One. Worship now. Lord.

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2: 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It is a praise anthem built on one simple conviction. I woke up today to praise. It's not dependent on circumstances. Giving God praise, saying hallelujah. I
1: came to praise. Elevation Worship. Hallelujah.
3: 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Worship now.
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4: 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I've listened to Air One through some of the hardest seasons of my life, and it's just been able to get me through, you know.
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5: I admit, as a busy working toddler mom, I catch myself feeling like worship has to wait. But it's so comforting to know He meets you right in the middle of your everyday life. So your offering can be a quiet prayer in the car, gratitude while folding laundry, or a moment of surrender before your day gets crazy. 1 Chronicles 16, verse 29 says, "Give to the Lord the glory He deserves. 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Worship the Lord in all His holy splendor." I'm Lauren, and that's your verse of the day on Air One. Worship now.

0: It's always the right song at the right moment that y'all are playing when I'm listening. It's crazy. Yeah, you've been so, so, so, so, so, so good. 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
3: 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Why do I do what I don't want to do? The good that I want to do, this I don't do, but the evil I don't want to do, this I keep on doing. I've heard it said well that sin is just doubting God. It's not trusting that His ways are better. So the reality is we actually do what we want to do, what our sin nature or flesh calls us to do. And if we operate, as Romans 8 tells us to, in dependence on the Spirit, surrender to the Spirit of God, doing everything that He wants me to do, being a woman or a man after God's own heart, that I will do everything the Lord asks me to do, for there is now no condemnation for those of us who are in Christ Jesus.
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4: I want to take a minute to remind you of who you are. We live in a culture obsessed with identity. We are constantly trying to ask ourselves the question, who am I? Maybe you're sitting there thinking, I have no clue who I am. Or worse, maybe you've been searching in all the wrong places. A lot of us identify with things like looks, grades, social status, so many different things we could identify ourselves with. And while those aren't necessarily bad things, they can't give us the identity and the purpose we truly need. In Matthew 16, the moment Peter declared, you are the Messiah, the Son of the living God, Jesus responded by revealing who Peter was as well, not based on the world, but based on what God said about him. Here's the truth. The world will try to tell you who you are, but that will never give you the fullness or purpose that you're looking for. When God is on the throne of your life, He will shape who you are. When you know who He is, you'll know who you are. The enemy's going to try to confuse you, but when you know your identity in Christ, the enemy has no power over you.
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5: I admit, as a busy working toddler mom, I catch myself feeling like worship has to wait. 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Bring your offering and come into His presence. Worship the Lord in all His holy splendor. I'm Lauren, and that's your verse of the day on Air One. 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
7: I admit, as a busy working toddler mom, I catch myself feeling like worship has to wait. 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Bring your offering and come into his presence. Worship the Lord in all his holy splendor." I'm Lauren, and that's your verse of the day on Air One. Worship now.

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4: If you've ever read or studied where Jesus starts to talk about the Ten Commandments, and he says, you've heard it said that you shouldn't basically sleep with your neighbor, I would say if you even look on your neighbor's wife, then you have committed adultery. He sets this whole new bar in the Sermon on the Mount of, oh gosh, it's not just that you don't sleep with your neighbor's wife. It's that you don't even think about your neighbor's wife. It's not just that you don't commit murder. It's that you don't even think about murdering someone else. That's the new standard he sets. And why would he do that? That feels mean. That also feels impossible. And that's the point. It is impossible. We are supposed to understand theologically that it is impossible for us to get to God. God had to get to us. That apart from God, we cannot save ourselves. He had to do it.
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4: 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The Lord is with me.
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2: I admit, as a busy working toddler mom, I catch myself feeling like worship has to wait. 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Worship the Lord in all his holy splendor." I'm Lauren, and that's your verse of the day on Air One. 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
1: Hey, this is Seth Schleter, and this is the story behind the song for Valley of Worship. 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The song came from choosing to trust that God was still in the midst of everything, that we don't always get answers, but we always get his presence, and that he's with us in the valleys, and so you can still choose to worship him there.
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6: I admit, as a busy working toddler mom, I catch myself feeling like worship has to wait. But it's so comforting to know he meets you right in the middle of your everyday life. 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Worship the Lord in all his holy splendor." I'm Lauren, and that's your verse of the day on Air One. 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
3: I was looking at the account in Genesis and looking at the relationship between God and Adam, and I realized something interesting. 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After the greatest moment of disobedience, literally in human history, God invites Adam and Eve into a conversation. He asks them a question. Where are you? I think that this happens in scripture to reinforce the truth to us that it is most critical to talk to God when you feel the least worthy to.
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It's look what I still need. 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

0: What's one thing that's been saving your sanity lately? That's Jesus Culture on Air One, Worship Now. For me, it's something that my husband thinks is completely pointless. And you know what? I'm not 100% sure it is or does have a point, but it is the vibration plate. Do you know what those are? I think they're for like lymphatic drainage, buzzword. But I get so much joy every night putting my, and I know this just means that I am not a teenager anymore, but like putting my feet on that after a long day and just feel the best I've ever felt. My husband's like, you're sitting on the couch with your feet on a vibration plate. You don't actually think you're working out, do you? And I'm like, I mean, kind of. It says right there, I burned 3 calories. So yeah.
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3: 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The Bible says that we were once far off, but because of the blood of Jesus, we are now near. And so this song is a massive celebration of what Jesus did on the cross and the fact that he did not stay there, but he rose with victory, and now we get to live life with him. 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

Worship puts music to the words and the feelings that envelop your life. 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
2: I've got a question for you. What are you seeking? In the Bible, when Jesus called his disciples, they didn't waste any time. They dropped everything and followed him. Why? Because they knew exactly what they were looking for. And here's the thing. We do this every day without even realizing it. We follow people on social media and slowly we start to look like who we follow. But it's not just about trends or what's cool right now. The deeper question is, what values, beliefs, and priorities are you letting shape your life? In John 1, when the disciples met Jesus, they asked him, "Where are you staying?" And immediately chose to follow him. Here's the challenge for us. Are we intentional about what we're seeking? In relationships, in our careers, in our faith, what are you chasing after? Matthew 6:33 says this, "Seek first the kingdom of God and everything else will follow." The truth is, whatever you're seeking, you're going to find. So today, let it be the day that you seek Jesus first, because when you seek him, he'll lead you to everything you need and more.
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3: I admit, as a busy working toddler mom, I catch myself feeling like worship has to wait. 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I'm Lauren, and that's your verse of the day on Air One. 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

Don't panic when I tell you that Father's Day is coming up. It's not tomorrow. It's 1 week away. But that means you still have time to sign Dad up to get in the game with Air One. You can take him to his favorite game of all time, anywhere, ever. I don't know if he's not a sports guy. There's even an option for that, for you to win something cool for your dad. 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

It really is Amazing Grace. What up? I'm Mandy with you all weekend playing worship music that brings you closer to Jesus, including this one from Patrick Mayberry.

0: alone anymore. Ooh, you're in the Father's house.
1: Corey Asbury and the Father's House. It's Air One. Worship Now. Nobody is ever, ever, ever too far gone. And nobody ever is the closest to Jesus than anyone else has ever been, right? We're all on a journey of trying to get closer to him. And I hope that Air One is a help on that journey. I have like a purse that's always got stuff in it. Some of it's useless stuff, like popcorn wrappers. Some of it's really good stuff, like mints and a pen and Band-Aids and all of that. I hope we're the Band-Aid in your purse. We help make life better when you need it to take you to the ultimate goal of getting closer to Jesus. If Air One is that for you, if you would like to make a gift of any kind or any amount, because we're listener funded, we could always use it to keep Air One going. 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And there's just a little limited time on that because we're only doing this for a couple of days. Thank you for being a part of it.
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7: I admit, as a busy working toddler mom, I catch myself feeling like worship has to wait. But it's so comforting to know he meets you right in the middle of your everyday life. So your offering can be a quiet prayer in the car, gratitude while folding laundry, or a moment of surrender before your day gets crazy. 1 Chronicles 16, verse 29 says, "Give to the Lord the glory he deserves. Bring your offering and come into his presence. Worship the Lord in all his holy splendor." I'm Lauren, and that's your verse of the day on Air One. Worship Now.

0: how your phone gets sluggish when you've got 47 apps running in the background?
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1: 59 Seconds of Hope, Jenny Allen.
2: And this is what I love about the Lord, is He actually works with our weakness. He actually has a plan to work with your weakness. We are not people that can ever be perfect. We, even as believers, that is just an impossible expectation. And so when you realize that, when you realize I can't be perfect, then you have to not give up. You have to go, okay, what does it look like for me to rest and to do what I can, but to trust God in my weakness? In 2 Corinthians 12, Paul talks just about this. He says, "My grace is sufficient for you, for my power is made perfect in weakness. Therefore, I will boast all the more gladly of my weaknesses, so that the power of Christ may rest upon me. For the sake of Christ, then, I am content with weaknesses, insults, hardships, persecutions, and calamities. For when I am weak, I am strong."
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0: 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Sarah One, Gateway Worship. I'm Mandy. 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Y'all, give it up for the heroes at the CVS Minute Clinic. Because he had poison oak because he was helping his mom do all her yard work and stuff. And the lady that took his blood pressure goes, "Sir, I cannot let you leave. Your blood pressure is so high. Are you alive?" Like, that was how. And so he immediately had to get a bunch of tests that revealed some things that would have, within a series of maybe weeks or months, killed him. And I know my husband. I wasn't even sure if he'd go in if his leg was off, let alone. But he happened to walk into a CVS Minute Clinic to go, this itch is real bad. And it saved his life. I'm thankful that God prompts us and shows us things in moments that seem meaningless or don't seem like this couldn't be what we think it is. And so I say all that to go, don't discount the next time, whether it's health or whatever, that you think, oh, this is nothing and it could be everything.
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2: The way that I share the gospel is through two questions. Between 1 and 10, 10 being certain, 1 being not so sure. If you died today, how certain are you that you would go to heaven? And so often they say 5, 6, 7, sometimes a 9. And the second question is, if you stood before God and he said, why should I let you in? What would you say? And so often they say, because I've tried hard, because I grew up in a Christian home, because I went to church, because I believe in God. Where God says, even the demons believe and shudder. And so the reality is that we can be a 10 because it has nothing to do with what we've done and everything to do with what God did for us through Christ. This is 1 John 2:13. I write these things to you who believe in the name of the Son of God so that you may know that you have eternal life. So today, I want you to know that you have eternal life because of what God did for you through Jesus.
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3: I admit, as a busy working toddler mom, I catch myself feeling like worship has to wait. 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Worship the Lord in all his holy splendor. I'm Lauren, and that's your verse of the day on Air One. Worship now.

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0: This song reminds me of the World Cup. Are you getting those vibes? It's Alleluia from Elevation Worship. I can't explain it. Which, by the way, if you like sports or even if you don't, I think there is joy that comes in watching the World Cup. I'm not a sportsy girl. I mean, I am a little. But typically, I don't watch a ton of soccer. I mean, I watch my brother Tim play. And Joe. And Josh. All my brothers played. And my sisters. I went to a lot of soccer as a teen, and it wasn't great soccer, but I went. But as I got older, like last night, I found myself watching Korea play soccer and was like, I think I love this. I really do. And I don't know what I'm watching, and I don't know the rules. But I think it's team spirit. Is that what I like? Or unity? Ooh, that may be what it is. We don't have a lot of that in this world. And maybe that's what's inspiring to see. Everybody joined together for one team, just like everybody here on Air One joined together to worship God. Same thing. Not really. I mean, it's football and Jesus, but you get it.
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7: I admit, as a busy working toddler mom, I catch myself feeling like worship has to wait. But it's so comforting to know He meets you right in the middle of your everyday life. So your offering can be a quiet prayer in the car, gratitude while folding laundry, or a moment of surrender before your day gets crazy. 1 Chronicles 16, verse 29 says, "Give to the Lord the glory He deserves. 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Worship the Lord in all His holy splendor." I'm Lauren, and that's your verse of the day on Air One. Worship now.

0: I've listened to Erin through some of the hardest seasons of my life, and it's just been able to get me through. Let it be.
1: I turned on Air One. I heard this song, So So Good. Yeah, you've been so, so, so, so, so, so good to me. It hit me right in the heart. Since then, I've been feeling so much better. I feel like I am home again.
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3: I've been trying to figure out what my thesis statement is when it comes to my calling, because it can have different points. 1 Corinthians 12, 4 through 6 tells us, there are different kinds of spiritual gifts, but they all come from the Spirit. There are different ways to serve the same Lord, and we can each do different things. Yet

0: carpenter and he was our savior. Jesus takes raw materials and turns them into things that matter. Jesus can take something broken and make it right. And it's not because he had two different jobs. They are different expressions of his calling, different points to his thesis. Jobs will come and go, your calling won't. Whether it's parenting or mentoring, teaching, building or nursing, it's not what you do, but how you do it. Don't let fear of failure keep you from what God wants you to do.
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3: 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Some really struggle.
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That's new music from Corey Asbury on Air One with Outsing the Angels. Brandon Lake is next. 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

Your name is God. That is the new one from Elevation Worship on Air One. I'm Ashton. Glad you're here for a little Saturday worship on a glorious Saturday. But truth be told, it's pouring down rain for half the U.S. We can still sing in the rain. That's why that's a saying. Try it out now with Benjamin William Hastings.

Your name is God. That is the new one from Elevation Worship on Air One. I'm Ashton. Glad you're here for a little Saturday worship on a glorious Saturday. But truth be told, it's pouring down rain for half the U.S. We can still sing in the rain. That's why that's a saying. Try it out now with Benjamin William Hastings.

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1: 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I don't know what time it is. I haven't eaten in probably 2 days.
0: Worship with us.
2: 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Worship now.

The Perfect Love of Jesus. That is L.O. Worship on Air One. I'm Ashton. I don't know if you knew this, but you're family here. And family takes care of family in life. Life gets crazy. It gets twisted out of sorts. And it's challenging, confusing, all the same. But I want you to know you don't have to walk it alone. Even right now, Saturday, we got resources for you. I'm talking through grief, anxiety, parenting, marriage, financial stress, faith, everyday life. It's waiting on you right there at air1.com/resources.

0: back to life. That is Zaria Zachary on Air One. I'm Ashton, and I've got 7 words that will absolutely wipe out your Saturday completely. Are you ready for it? I can knock that out real quick. Have you ever uttered those words? You know what happens. Saturday morning is the most optimistic time in America. Like, the coffee's working, sun's out. You look around the house and you happen to think, I'll knock that out real quick. Not a problem. Problem is, that's a lie. We're lying to ourselves. There is no such thing as a 15-minute project. I'm telling you, you know this from your history. You start tightening one screw. Then you're at the hardware store. Then you're at another hardware store. Then you're watching some dude named Travis on YouTube explain why your house has been wrong since 1987. It's one of those things. Do not utter the words, I can knock that out real quick, because by lunch, you're spending $50 on a $7 problem. And the funny and weird thing is, more than halfway through, somehow, you're proud of it.
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6: 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Air One brightens my day and it reminds me to pray every day. 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

And we can miss out on the gratitude. Dear one, I'm Ashton. So often, because we get so consumed by problems we fix our eyes to, we don't look around and take stock of everything God is doing currently. You can spare 4 minutes today. It'll be totally worth it.

0: 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I could feel that through the radio. I could feel the love, not just the songs.
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4: I want to talk to you for a minute about the pressure of being defined by your past. Have you ever felt stuck in your past, defined by something you did or someone you used to be? I used to get all the time, "Are you that duck girl?" And it drove me crazy. I was trying to start something new, like ministry and speaking, but it felt like I was trapped in this old identity. It's tough whenever you want to step forward, but our past keeps pulling us back, especially with social media where our mistakes never seem to disappear. But here's the good news. Just because life happens doesn't mean that we have to stay stuck. Jesus offers us a way forward. In Romans 6, Paul actually says that when we are baptized in Christ, we are buried with him, and we are raised to walk in the newness of life. The old is gone, and we are made new. We don't have to let our past define us, friends. God can change our story. So if you're feeling weighed down by who you used to be, you are not stuck. You are free to become who he's called you to be. I hope that you take on that truth today, that you are made new in Christ.
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5: I admit, as a busy working toddler mom, I catch myself feeling like worship has to wait. 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I'm Lauren, and that's your verse of the day on Air One. 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

you know if the Lord's building a house, he is not making 7 trips to Lowe's on a Saturday for one of those quick projects. It's Air One, I'm Ashton. Whether it's one of those quick projects gone quickly awry, or you got a laundry list of laundry to accomplish, mentality worship helps every moment. Worship now on Air One with Jen Johnson.

0: Peace Be Still. That is Lauren Daigle on Air One. I'm Ashton, and this is unheard of, especially in summertime. It's true. There is a chance parts of the country could catch the northern lights this weekend if conditions line up right. I just looked at the space weather forecast. Yeah, they do have one of those. And it's a strong possibility. Like, think about that. The sun launches a temper tantrum and a giant cloud of particles into space. Millions of miles later, the sky starts glowing here on Earth. Like, that's amazing. We've got all kinds of screens and entertainment and distractions, yet every once in a while, I'm telling you, the sky just casually lights up, reminding us who is handling the special effects. And thankfully, it's not Uncle Tito. We saw him at that 4th of July cookout, the fireworks. No.
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4: 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Phil Wickham here. I've got a song out called It Really Is Amazing Grace. I'm just taking that beautiful hymn that we all know and love, Amazing Grace, added a new chorus and a new bridge to it, written by a slave trader. And in the middle of a storm, he cried out to God, saying, God, if you help me, I give my life to you. And he went on to becoming a pastor and a minister. We all are in need of God's grace, and that's why I think this song's connected with so many people over the years.
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7: 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Not only is Air One my number one preset, it's my only preset. 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
8: I admit, as a busy working toddler mom, I catch myself feeling like worship has to wait. But it's so comforting to know he meets you right in the middle of your everyday life. So your offering can be a quiet prayer in the car, gratitude while folding laundry, or a moment of surrender before your day gets crazy. 1 Chronicles 16, verse 29 says, give to the Lord the glory he deserves. Bring your offering and come into his presence. Worship the Lord in all his holy splendor. I'm Lauren, and that's your verse of the day on Air One. Worship now.

0: I just love Air One. It has saved my life. Air One means everything to us. Even my 3-year-old is singing along in the background, and it's just awesome to hear her worship.
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3: Romans 14:12 says, "So then each of us shall give account of himself to God." This is a coming moment where we will get to stand before God and give an account for what we did with what we were entrusted while we had the opportunity to it. And the question won't be on that day, why didn't you do what someone else was called to do? Or why didn't you do what someone else had it within their ability to do? But what did you do with what you were given? You were given a certain amount of talents, skills, time, personality, your story, the family you grew up in, and God wants you to utilize it to glorify him while you have the chance here on this earth. In the parable of the talents, the man who was given the least did nothing with it because he wished perhaps he had been given more. So today, utilize everything God has entrusted to you for his glory. Ownership is an illusion. It's not yours, it's his, and he wants to use it for his purposes.
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1: 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That is Brandon Lake with Nick Jonas on Air One. I'm Ashton, and right now at airone.com, up to 10 grand that you could win. 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

Now, I'm not saying I don't appreciate the sentiment, but the fact is Father's Day is next weekend. Unlike what my 14-year-old told me last night. Happy Father's Day, Dad, this weekend. But it's called a calendar. You got the world in your phone. Use it sometimes. I ought to be 14 again. I can't.

0: You know, at some point, I'm just pretty much considering daily garage sales. Oh, it's Air Wine. I'm Ashton. I don't know if you price summer vacations lately, but boy, howdy. 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Wow. 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In the Name Your Game sweepstakes at airone.com right now, the Father's Day edition. 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Wives, sign your husbands up. 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It doesn't matter. Just get in, airone.com. And I say that because as I started looking around the house, trying to find what I could liquidate, because that's apparently where the money's now. Like, I was like, do I need this lamp? Do I need both of these lamps? Do I have an attachment to any furniture at all? That's the dangerous part, because I was like, let's put it on Facebook Marketplace where everybody's an entrepreneur. Suddenly, things get listed that haven't been touched since 2018 with like tags of vintage side table, rare. Like, no, sir, that is where you put your mail daily.
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That is Callie on Airwine. I'm Ashton. When life is good, worship matters. Like, not because things are falling apart or you're desperate, because gratitude's got a way of changing us. 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
2: 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Jesus lived on earth, and he knew exactly what it was like to be mistreated, to feel like there was no control. And he chose that so that he would be able to empathize with that feeling in us. And it says in scripture that Jesus is not unable to empathize with our weakness. He felt all the things that we feel. And yet he was still God, and he had full control, and he could have ended it at any moment, but he didn't. He didn't because he wanted to lay down his life so that we could be made right and be able to live with him forever.
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3: I admit, as a busy working toddler mom, I catch myself feeling like worship has to wait. But it's so comforting to know he meets you right in the middle of your everyday life. 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Bring your offering and come into his presence. Worship the Lord in all his holy splendor." I'm Lauren, and that's your verse of the day on Air One. Worship now.

just that good. That is Passion on Air One. I'm Ashton, and whether it's adoration or critique, we need your feedback on the worship we play here on Air One. We got the Air One Influencer Crew set up for you to rate the music so we can deliver the best worship. Hands down, that's it. 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

called miracles. Jesus Culture on Air Wine. I'm Ashton, and I don't know if it's a miracle or not, whatever you want to call it, but the New York Knicks are one more game away from potentially becoming the NBA champs. Congrats. Sorry, San Antonio fans. We always got next year.

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'Cause you're faithful to supply. Let's just declare this together.

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0: That is Seth Schleter and Valley of Worship on Airwine. I'm Ashton. Have you noticed that the memories worth keeping rarely ask permission first? It's true. That's kind of how life is. Like, the summer secret ingredient is memories, because the best memories from the summer are not expensive and nobody remembers the itinerary. Like, that's a hard thing to swallow, especially if you're a planner. Like, it's funny what sticks with us. Like, years later, nobody remembers the gas prices. None. Huh. Nobody remembers hotel confirmation numbers. Like, what we remember? The weird little moments. The laughter. Those things that catch us off guard. The random conversations. Roadside ice cream stops on road trips. Sunsets. The joke that shouldn't have been funny, but somehow it was. Like, the best parts of summer are usually the parts we never plan.
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3: 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Giving God praise, saying hallelujah.
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That is Lost and Found on Airwine. I'm Ashton, and man, if you think about it, summer is just winter with better marketing, because right now, somewhere, a dad is overestimating a project timeline, somebody's grill's already working overtime, and somebody packed the cooler about 3 hours too early. 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Because let's be honest, life gets real and we get lost in the shuffle. So hey, it's all right there at airone.com. 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

0: Remind me that I'm getting older without reminding me that I'm getting older. Lauren, this past weekend, I left a party for one of my wife's friends at 10 p.m.
1: Okay.
0: And the birthday girl, she hugged me when I left and she said, "Thank you for staying so late. I know how much 9 p.m. means to you."
1: 10 p.m., she knew you were ready to be out.
0: And the worst part is I really did feel seen. It was like accurate profiling. It really was. There was a time in my life where midnight meant that the night had just begun, but now

0: now at 9:47, I'm looking around like, let's land this plane.
1: Yes.
0: Let's get home. I want to get inside the bed and watch the news.
1: Those timelines change as age goes.
0: But honestly, there's something kind of beautiful about getting older, too. You know, you start valuing peace a little bit more and a presence more. And the simple stuff is just so fun. And weirdly enough, that's what worship does, too. It slows the noise down long enough to remind you of what actually matters.
1: Thank you for being here, focusing on what really matters with us, CJ and Lauren.
0: We're going to be here every single day. We got an open invitation for you to join us so that we can worship through life together. It's so much better that way.

0: 101 Worship Now. We are CJ and Lauren with some good news. It's going to make you happy. Good news is going to make you smile. If you're new, we call this segment Jumpstart the Love. You want to take a look at your clock right now and know this. Every single day at the same time, we push out a positive story that is specifically designed to make you smile. Lauren, would you, could you jumpstart the love?
1: Absolutely. This 88-year-old veteran finally walked at graduation after missing it for military service. This is such an incredible story, Siege. Not only does retired Colonel Ken Brownborg have his bachelor's and his master's in civil engineering from Georgia Tech, but he missed both ceremonies when he was called to serve with the Army. So this year, his alma mater invited him to the ceremony so he could finally walk the stage and, you know, experience that feeling of graduation, the whole ceremony, the fanfare. And when I tell you that gymnasium was on their feet so fast, you could see strangers tearing up. It was beautiful. You can see it for yourself on my Instagram stories at Air One Lauren.
0: Gotta love it. It's a great example of a message we love to reinforce on our show. Don't miss this. The world is full of nice people, and if you can't find one, then be one.
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5: 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The Bible says that we were once far off, but because of the blood of Jesus, we are now near. 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

0: Listener-funded Air One does not even exist without heroes like Allison who give.
1: I know how Air One has changed my life, and so I know the impact it can have on other people, and it's not a small thing. I mean, anywhere the name of Jesus is proclaimed in word and truth, there's going to be a tangible impact. So if you're kind of sitting and thinking like, man, I wish I could reach more people for Jesus, I wish I had a bigger impact, literally give to Air One. Like, that is a way to make that happen, and it's so easy.
2: I mean, she just invited you to do the thing that we are thankful to be a part of every single day. Anywhere Jesus is, Allison's exact words, that is where impact is made.
0: This is not even a full-blown fundraiser today, but if you were compelled by her story, I mean, it would be worth taking the time, even if one person just did a simple gift of $50 right now, just $50 to keep the worship flowing. 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Yeah, it's air1.com. 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
5: 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In fact, this command appears about 150 times throughout the Bible, and it's usually paired with a powerful promise of the presence of God. 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Do not fear, for God hears you. Do not fear, for God will hold you up with his victorious right hand. Do not fear, for the Lord personally goes ahead of you. Do not fear, for God will not fail you. Do not fear, God will not abandon you. Do not fear, because God is the first and the last, the Alpha and the Omega, and the King of all the rulers of the world. Don't fear, because Jesus is alive, he's coming back, and he is coming soon. And until then, lean into this command and remember these promises. You don't need to fear, because the promise of God's presence sustains you.
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6: I admit, as a busy working toddler mom, I catch myself feeling like worship has to wait. 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Worship the Lord in all his holy splendor." I'm Lauren, and that's your verse of the day on Air One. Worship now.
7: I'm going to say, first off, welcome back. 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
1: These songs are for my fellow wives who specialize in late night overthinking, all while your husband's completely at peace and passed out asleep. We balance each other out, right?
2: We

0: realized something the other day. Most of my stress comes from trying to control things that I was never meant to carry. People's opinions, tomorrow's problems, the outcome I want so badly. I know you get that.
1: Absolutely. As a control enthusiast, my husband likes to say, I totally wrestle that.
0: But here, listen, don't miss this. And I'm not in the pulpit or anything. I'm just some dude with a microphone. Every time I loosen the grip just a little bit, God always reminds me, I got this. I've got it. And maybe peace isn't found in having all the answers. Maybe it's found in trusting the one who does. So if you're carrying the weight of the world today, put some of that down. You never know what might happen. You were never supposed to carry it alone in the first place.
1: Amen. Anytime my three-year-old son shows that he trusts me, it just delights my heart. And I can only imagine how God feels when we show him we trust him too.
0: I think he's proud of this conversation. Thanks, God, for tuning in. Okay. All right. So you're welcome. We're so happy that you're here today. And if you're new, we just want to make sure that you know Lauren and I are going to have an open invitation every single day for you to join us so we can worship through life together.

0: 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We are listener funded. And as a matter of fact, we wouldn't even exist if it wasn't for heroes like Amanda.
1: Air One is something that has helped me in the highest points of my life as well as the lowest points of my life. And anytime I get in the car, I know that when it reaches into my heart and into my soul, that I know that that is spiritual awareness. And so if my donation helps other people throughout this world build God's church, well, then it's a really good gift.
2: And Amanda made that really good gift, the gift of reminding somebody on your best days and your worst days. A lot of us are living in the in-between days. God is here.
0: Maybe if that story resonated with you, it's because you lived it. Maybe there was a day when you needed hope and the station was there. Maybe there was a drive home or a diagnosis or a prayer or a song or I don't know. But the point is, we got to keep this thing moving forward. Now, we're not even doing a full-blown fundraiser today. However, let's make this moment count. Maybe there's just a single hero who's listening on this Saturday that would be willing to say, you know what? I believe in worship music, $100 strong. One person, one gift, $100. We're going to get back to the regular show here in just a second. It's a big decision. If that is you, ready to break out of your comfort zone, then you can go to air1.com right now. One person, one gift, $100.
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5: 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The Lord is with me.
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2: I admit, as a busy working toddler mom, I catch myself feeling like worship has to wait. But it's so comforting to know He meets you right in the middle of your everyday life. So your offering can be a quiet prayer in the car, gratitude while folding laundry, or a moment of surrender before your day gets crazy. 1 Chronicles 16, verse 29 says, "Give to the Lord the glory He deserves. Bring your offering and come into His presence. Worship the Lord in all His holy splendor." I'm Lauren, and that's your verse of the day on Air One. Worship now.

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2: I want to talk about something so important for our generation, the difference between my truth and God's truth. We hear everywhere, live your truth, but I'm here to tell you that's not the full story. Urban Dictionary defines my truth as a personal opinion that can't be argued with. But if we base our life on feelings or momentary opinions, then we end up lost. In John 18, Pilate asked Jesus, "What is truth?" It's a question that's been around for centuries, and the answer is still the same. Jesus is the truth. Pilate was swayed by the crowd by choosing Barabbas over Jesus simply because it was just the easier thing to do. Today, the world does the same thing, choosing comfort over truth. But God's truth doesn't just comfort, it transforms. So what's your foundation? Are you living by your truth? Are you living by the standard of the truth of Jesus? When we align ourselves to Him, we find a freedom that's deeper, more lasting, and more fulfilling than anything the world offers.
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1: These songs are for the person who created a whole fake scenario in your head after someone texts, "Can I ask you something? It's not as bad as you're thinking it is."

0: The most important meal of the day is ibuprofen.
1: I like the pause. I was curious what you were going to say.
0: At least that's what my back told me this morning. There was a time in life when I would sleep on the floor, and now if I use the wrong pillow, my neck files a formal complaint with management. You know what I mean?
1: Schedule that chiropractic visit, yeah.
0: North of 40, that's life. I used to wake up and think, what adventure are we going on today? Not anymore, no. But maybe getting older isn't all bad because, you know, somewhere along the way you stop trying to prove that you're invincible and you just start to appreciate, you know, easy stuff like a good night's sleep or a quiet morning. I know I sound so old, but like a conversation with a friend is kind of boss now, you know? And the older I get, the more I realize that the best things in life were never the flashy things anyway. They're the simple things that God was giving you all along the way. And all it takes is a little ibuprofen to help you notice them. So I say, you know what? Pass me that medicine bottle. I'm ready.
1: And savor the moment. Not the ibuprofen moment, but the moments that God puts in your day. Maybe just to slow down and enjoy. We are CJ and Lauren.
0: Man, I could so go for an Advil right now. Okay, so there's going to be an open invitation every single day for you to join us so that we can keep it real and we can worship through life too.

0: Listener funded Air One does not even exist without the heroes that you're about to hear from. I mean, we're not even doing a full blown fundraiser today, and we get a message like this.
1: I recently got baptized. It was a lot to do with your channel bringing me back to God. I appreciate you guys so much. 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
2: You literally got to hear the moment somebody gave their heart to Jesus. 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
0: If you are inspired by that, I just want to say something really quick. Not everyone listening right now can give a gift. Inflation, gas prices, goodness knows. And honestly, that's okay. But if you're feeling a gentle nudge right now, I think that you're somebody that maybe could. Maybe if we could just get one single person, maybe that's you. 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We'd like to see if we can get a single generous hero at $100. That's it. Then we're going to get back to the regular show here next. I don't have the ability to see if it's come in yet. I don't think it has. One person, one gift, $100. We love you no matter what. We'll see if that's you. Air1.com.
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1: 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We are having a baby girl. 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
1: I admit, as a busy working toddler mom, I catch myself feeling like worship has to wait. But it's so comforting to know he meets you right in the middle of your everyday life. So your offering can be a quiet prayer in the car, gratitude while folding laundry, or a moment of surrender before your day gets crazy. 1 Chronicles 16, verse 29 says, "Give to the Lord the glory he deserves. Bring your offering and come into his presence. Worship the Lord in all his holy splendor." I'm Lauren, and that's your verse of the day on Air One. Worship now.
2: I want to say welcome back to the CJ and Lauren show. Look at you, amazing person, choosing worship when you could basically be listening to anything that you want. Oh, we have got a soundtrack for your afternoon.
1: You have chosen to worship with us, so we want to honor that, because worship can turn a stressful commute into a moment of reflection.
2: It can, just what she said. I agree. Okay, so this is the very beginning of our daily tradition, 30 minutes of nonstop worship. It begins right now.
3: 3, 2, 1.

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0: Summer starts with a vision, right? And the vision is family walks and fresh fruit, and reading books on the front porch. You can see it. You can see it. And then 3 weeks later, you're eating chicken nuggets over the sink while your kid asks if popsicles count as a vegetable. They don't.
1: It goes really quickly, by the way, your dream versus reality.
0: But maybe that's the beauty of it, right? The best summers aren't the perfect ones. They're the messy ones. The cannonballs, the road trips, and all the sunscreen disasters, or lack thereof. I forgot to put some on my girls the other day. The nights that went later than planned. And maybe that's why I love how God works, right? Because he doesn't wait for life to be perfect before he shows up. He's in the mess, too. What's up, God? Thanks for being here today. And some of the best memories happen right there in the middle of the mess with him.
1: Being willing to pivot, though. I think that's hard for a lot of us planners, but chasing fireflies, staying up past bedtime, that's what good summers are made of. We are CJ and Lauren.
0: We were chasing fireflies the other night, and then we caught them, and I was like, what are we supposed to do now? I forgot.
1: Let them go?
0: Put them in a jar? I don't know. Yeah. Anyway, we're happy you showed up today, and there's going to be an open invitation every single day for you to join us, because Lauren and I have figured out that life can be and is so much better when we worship through it together.

0: If this is your first time listening to the CJ and Lauren Show on Air One, the following is good news that is designed to make you happy, good news that is going to make you smile. We do this segment every day. It's called Jumpstart the Love. You want to take a look at your clock right now. Know this. Every single day at the same time, we push out a positive story that is specifically designed to make you smile. Lauren, would you, could you jumpstart the love?
1: Will I ever? They say a healthy cry is good for the soul, so be prepared for a healthy cry. This little girl interrupted her school talent show to surprise a man who adopted her with a song dedication. So it was for her dad. As this precious little girl, 9 years old, sings a song she picked up from a slideshow she had made for him, playing in the background. She starts playing on the guitar and singing. He had no idea, the audience had no idea, that this one song was going to become a tribute to her dad, who adopted her when she was just months old, as soon as she was old enough to understand adoption. Well, he then officially adopted her so she would know how special she was. And their story, Siege, what a reminder that family isn't defined by biology. It's built through love, commitment, and choosing each other every single day.
0: I hope my daughters are listening right now, because this is a great example of a message that we love to reinforce, which is this, that the world is full of nice people, and if you can't find one, then be one.
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3: Hey, this is Seth Schleter, and this is the story behind the song for Valley of Worship. 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The song came from choosing to trust that God was still in the midst of everything, that we don't always get answers, but we always get His presence, and that He's with us in the valleys, and so you can still choose to worship Him there.
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7: 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I'm in healthcare. It's almost, it gives me like that 100 cc's of adrenaline, and I'm just like, yes, you know, thank you, Father. 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
1: I admit, as a busy working toddler mom, I catch myself feeling like worship has to wait. But it's so comforting to know He meets you right in the middle of your everyday life. So your offering can be a quiet prayer in the car, gratitude while folding laundry, or a moment of surrender before your day gets crazy. 1 Chronicles 16, verse 29 says, "Give to the Lord the glory He deserves. Bring your offering and come into His presence. Worship the Lord in all His holy splendor." I'm Lauren, and that's your verse of the day on Air One. Worship now.

0: Listener-funded Air One would not even exist if it wasn't for the heroes who decide that this place should keep going forward, and then they give.
1: Right now, my husband and I are going through some fertility problems, and honestly, it's hard. It's hard being in the waiting, and it's hard wondering when it's going to happen. But being able to listen to Air One and knowing that I can feel God with me in the car or with me in the moments that I'm on my knees worshiping and praying and begging for the blessing of a child, it's been the biggest community, bigger than I thought. I love that I can go and pray for others, and I can see when others pray for me, and it's been just really amazing. And I'm so thankful I am able to listen to Air One and have the community that I do, and I'm just so thankful for God every single day.
2: We are so thankful for you. As you may know, that hits me very personally because my husband and I have journeyed that for the last couple years. So just to hear her tears, I want to reach through and hug her. But she's right. Community is everything. And not just on the hard days when you need prayer, but on the good days when you want someone to celebrate with too. Your best days or your worst days, our hope is you feel like you're part of this Air One family.
0: I mean, a lot of people enjoy worship radio. A very small group makes sure that it stays on. And that's who we're inviting right now, a single person who is moved by the story that you just heard. We're not doing a full-blown fundraiser today. But if you were moved by that and we could find one person to do one gift of $50 in this one moment, symbolic, if you will. You can go to air1.com. Wow, what if that happened? Air1.

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6: 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It happens in the bush of Africa, and there's this man who's native there, and he wants to catch a baboon. And so what he does is he drills a hole in a termite mound. Evidently, these are like concrete. I didn't know that. He drills this hole in this termite mound, and he puts in this little silver trinket, and there's a baboon in a tree watching him the whole time. They're evidently very curious animals. And he walks away, and the baboon wants whatever he puts in that hole, and the baboon can put his hand in, but when he closes his fist around that little silver trinket, he can't get his fist out of the hole. He's stuck. And this man walks up to him holding a rope. And the whole time, the baboon just starts going crazy trying to break free. And you're kind of like, just let go. Just let go. The man walks up to the baboon and takes him captive. And this is what Satan does for us. Whatever is holding you back from a full relationship with Jesus is crazy.
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10: 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And when it led me to the cross, only then I understood that even in the ruthless pain,

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Want you to picture 10 fingers and toes and those chubby little cheeks and just cooing. Lots of baby cuddles. The good news is you don't have to change any diapers, but the Air One family is getting bigger. P.S. Not me. Lauren, who you hear on the afternoon show with CJ, just announced her family, her husband and her three-year-old Bodie, are welcoming a baby into their life soon. So congrats. It has been a long journey and fertility, and she has shared those desperate prayers. And you got to hop online just to hear the story, see her face. It's just super inspiring. P.S. She also shares the gender, so you get to find that out too, because I'm not telling you. On All Things Social, search Air One Radio.

0: can walk in confidence because of this. 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

0: windshield wiper fluid. That is the most recent catalyst for grief. Can you believe it even shows up there when you open the hood of the car? Air One, I am Mary. And that's what is so bizarre about grief. It can show up anytime, anywhere, about anything uninvited. A smell, maybe a plate of food, a t-shirt, a Facebook memory. The person you love that you miss a whole lot, their presence can just boop, be right in front of you. And you're caught off guard. Maybe like me, your breath is taken away. I just thought I was being an independent, strong woman and taking care of some things in my car. And then it all hit me as I finished pouring the windshield wiper fluid into the car, closed the hood, and I went to wipe my hands off. And I just had this overwhelming sense of my dad, who I lost about a year ago. Still doesn't feel real. And there were some tears, and my therapist has told me, let them flow, just be with it, feel it, say hello. Because this quote is what I always go back to. Receipts for love is grief. I know it hurts, it's hard, I want it to go away sometimes, but also remembering that there is something sweet and special about it too, that allows me to embrace it a little bit more.
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3: Now, in Christ, we have the promise. I will never leave you nor forsake you. Hebrews 13:5. This is how we know we will never be alone. Because Christ lives in us. We can still feel lonely, especially when we drift away from true community with God's people, losing touch with the Spirit and the Word. But God never leaves. He is always there. Yes, there are times when we sense that God is near more than others. Like that sense of knowing that someone you love just walked into the room. But the joy of that moment is discovering the person you sensed walking into the room is actually in the room with you.
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4: I admit, as a busy working toddler mom, I catch myself feeling like worship has to wait. 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Bring your offering and come into his presence. Worship the Lord in all his holy splendor." I'm Lauren, and that's your verse of the day on Air One. 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